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1: Cowboy.

It's 3 hours of old school, new school, and maybe even some middle school alternative tunes. 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
1: 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Hey, babe.
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1: So, trivia for today brought to you by The Venue in Cadillac. Who's this? Where are you calling from today?
3: Nick from Petoskey.
1: Nick, you likely use this in your lifetime. 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
1: It is not coffee filters. 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Only one of us in this room drinks coffee. 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I cannot stand it. 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
1: All right, Jenna, my wife is joining me in studio right now for two early trivia. So, Jenna, Kat, Jenna.
2: Hi, Jenna.
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1: So, here is trivia for today, Jenna. You likely use this in your lifetime, and as of 2026, we throw out around 50 million of them every day in the United States. What do you think it is?
3: Straws.
1: It is not straws.
2: Ooh, that's a good one,
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1: Can I just say the worst part about this whole, like, pollution and straws thing was having to endure paper straws?
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0: 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I meant all class. Yeah, we're all class.

They say you can't summon an entire generation with just one sound. 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

0: Kai Dark, Saturday nights from 7 to 10 for Smells Like Saturday Night. 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
0: 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Elk Rapids is known for their beautiful swan statue. Don't ride it. 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
1: All right, Jeremy, for too early trivia today. 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

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I'm just kidding. You'll die from alcohol poisoning.

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0: Join Guy Dark Saturday nights from 7 to 10 for Smells Like Saturday Night. 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The party starts at 7. That's Smells Like Saturday Night with Guy Dark on Rock 105 and 95.5. 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
2: And here we go. Good morning. My name is Cartman. So one of the things now that I start an hour later than I used to that I try to do is catch some of the sunrise each day. It makes me feel better about life. But today I saw something that blew my mind. It was 31 degrees out. I stopped to snag a photo of the sunrise. And there was someone in the water, man. They were like shoulder deep watching the sunrise themselves. That is hardcore. 31 degrees and in West Bay, just chilling, like no big deal that it wasn't freezing cold and that like bicyclists weren't riding by in winter coats. It's crazy hardcore. I love it. That's Northern Michigan for you, though, right? Some people are like, we're going to embrace summer no matter what. I mean, we are 2 weeks away from June. I think it should have warmed up by now. Let's get the show going. We have a Bizarre Files coming up in a few minutes. It involves a guy who's going to be his own lawyer after he pooped out some diamonds that he stole. Yeah, I've got the whole story. It'll be on the way in just a little bit here. We'll call it 8 minutes. Real Rock 105 and 95.5. Then later on, we'll kick off Too Early Trivia with the Real Rock Station. 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
0: All right, here's an interesting one out of Texas where a 32-year-old man named Jason Glider stole $770,000 diamond earrings from a Tiffany's. When he was caught by police, he swallowed the earrings. That, of course, didn't fool anyone. Jason asked the officers, am I going to be charged with what's in my stomach? Also saying he regretted doing that and he should have just thrown them out the window. He's not the sharpest mastermind, but he also believes he could be his own lawyer because he has rejected a plea deal and decided to represent himself at trial, which is scheduled for next month. And it is his right to do it. He did end up passing those earrings, but here's the crazy part. There wasn't just one pair of earrings he passed. There was a second pair of mystery earrings that he passed through a bowel movement in the process of recovering these earrings, which is crazy. Because this dude's prison wallet was basically a pawn shop.
1: Cartman in the morning.
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3: 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But let's talk Donut and Beer Festival. 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

a Northern Michigan concert destination. If you win trivia today, you are going to win our world-famous radio high five. You are going to score the bragging rights of being Real Rock's smartest listener ever for today. And you're going to go into a drawing on Friday where all the winners of Too Early Trivia will be in that drawing for the week. So you'll have a 1 in 5 chance of winning a pass, good for up to 4 people to any concert of your choice at the venue in Cadillac. Your trivia for today, nearly 70% of people polled say that Mondays are the worst for doing this. What do you think it is? Nearly 70% of people polled say Mondays are the worst for doing this. The number to take a guess is 1-888-955-1051. It's Too Early Trivia. Nearly 70% of people polled say that Mondays are the worst for doing this. Take your guess now. Too Early Trivia on the Real Rock Station. 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

0: 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Let's play Too Early Trivia. Nearly 70% of people polled say that Mondays are the worst for doing this. What do you think it is?
1: I would say getting up for work.
0: That is, of course, a fantastic answer, but not the one we're looking for. I would say most people hate waking up on Mondays, like closer to 100% rather than 70%, especially when it's to get up for work.

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0: We are playing Too Early Trivia. The number to call in is 1-888-955-1051. Brought to you by the venue in Cadillac. Good morning. Who's this? Where are you calling from?
1: Hey, this is Bradley, the drummer from Bear Lake.
0: Hey, man, let's see if you can figure out trivia for today. Nearly 70% of people polled say Mondays are the worst for doing this. What do you think it is, man?
1: Starting a new job.
0: That is a great answer. That is not the correct one, though. I would hate to have to start a new gig on a Monday.
1: Yeah, me

0: on a Monday.
1: Yeah, me too. And unfortunately, I've had to do that.
0: I was about to say, are you doing that right now? Because that would be so sad.
1: No, I'm actually off.
0: Oh, all right. So you're going to take the opportunity to rub it in that you're not working. That is mean.

0: We are playing Too Early Trivia, brought to you by The Venue in Cadillac, where Northern Michigan gets loud. The number to play, 1-888-955-1051. Who's this? Where are you calling from?
1: This is Lyle from Traverse City.
0: Lyle, nearly 70% of people polled say Mondays are the worst for doing this. What do you think it is?
1: I'm going to go with breaking off a relationship.
0: It is not breaking off a relationship, but yeah, Mondays already sucked. It would probably suck even more to get dumped on a Monday.
1: On Friday, you have at least a chance to go do something to forget about it.
0: Ah, yes, you can get hammered drunk and not have to wake up and go to work the next day. That's a valid point.
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4: Northwestern Michigan College in Traverse City says programs like the Community College Guarantee and the Michigan Reconnect program have helped increase graduation rates by 10% in the past year. The college notes that these initiatives are vital for the state of Michigan to further develop economically and become a sustainable economy. The bulk of the students are considered non-traditional, often working full-time while attending school part-time and taking two or three classes per semester. The Department of Natural Resources has two additional tools on hand to help battle wildfires this summer. Based in Gaylord, the DNR has leased two Fire Boss aircraft. The aircraft have already seen action, battling a fire near Mayo in Oscoda. Each aircraft is capable of dumping 800 gallons of water in a single trip. Emergency management officials say that water levels at the Sheboygan Lock and Dam have receded over 18 inches below the top of the structure. Michigan State Police Emergency Management said, while the decreasing water levels are encouraging, boating access sites in Sheboygan and the surrounding area remain closed and no wake rules are in effect because of unsafe conditions. And the Michigan Department of Transportation will clean and inspect three bridges to remove sand and salt to prevent corrosion throughout northern Michigan. Work is scheduled today and tomorrow on the U.S. 31 bridge over the Manistee River in Manistee. On Wednesday, work moves to the U.S. 31 bridge over the Pine River Channel in Charlevoix, and crews will finish Thursday and Friday at the U.S. 23 bridge over the Sheboygan River in Sheboygan. The bridges will have single-lane closures and traffic shifts during the scheduled dates. One lane will remain open in each direction at all times. And that's your morning buzz on Rock 105 and 95.5. I'm David Barr.
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4: The Detroit Tigers salvaged one from the Royals Sunday, 6-3. Tigers head to New York for three with the Mets starting tomorrow night at 7:10. Justin Verlander has now been placed on the 60-day injured list. The Cleveland Cavaliers took Saturday's game from the Pistons to chip away at Detroit's lead in the Eastern Conference semifinals. Game four is coming up tonight in Cleveland. Tip-off is at 8 p.m. Caitlin Clark and Angel Reese both set records in their debuts Saturday. Clark became the fastest player to surpass 1,000 points, 250 boards, and 250 assists. She did it in 54 WNBA games. Reese logged her 50th career double-double. Michigan State football will play two Friday night games during the 2026 season at Spartan Stadium. The season and home opener against Toledo has been moved up a day to Friday, September 4th. Game time and TV network will be released later this month. Fox Sports also announced that Michigan State's home game against Oregon will be played on Friday, November 20th as part of its Fox College Football Friday schedule. The game will be televised at 8 p.m. Grand Rapids Griffins eliminated the Manitoba Moose from the Calder Cup playoffs. Griffins now face the Chicago Wolves in the Central Division Finals, beginning Thursday in the five-game series. Puck drop at Van Andel is at 7 p.m. And the Kalkaska Kings lost to the Michigan Shadow 12-1 to lose in the Michigan Independence Hockey League Finals. And that's Rock 105 and 95.5 Sports. I'm David Barr.
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3: Nearly 70% of people polled say Mondays are the worst for doing this. 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

0: We are playing Too Early Trivia. It is brought to you by The Venue in Cadillac, where Northern Michigan gets loud. The number to play, 1-888-955-1051. Nearly 70% of people polled say Mondays are the worst for doing this. What do you think it is?
1: Grocery shop.
0: Yes, you got it. That is correct. Mondays are the worst for grocery shopping. Nicely done. That means you get our world famous radio high five, so put up your hand. You also get the bragging rights of being Real Rock's smartest listener ever for today. And you are now in to win a pass, good for up to four people, to any concert of your choice at The Venue in Cadillac. We'll be drawing that name on Friday.
1: Thank you.
0: Nearly 70% of people polled say Mondays are the worst for doing this. The correct answer is grocery shopping.

The latest from Beartooth, that is called Free on the Real Rock Station, Rock 105 and 95.5. My name is Cartman. Thank you for joining me today and welcome to the show. Cherry Capital Comic Con coming back to the Grand Traverse Resort and Spa May 22nd through the 24th, the ultimate weekend of comics, sci-fi, gaming, anime, and family fun. 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So here's what we're going to do. We've got your $100 minute coming up next. And we've got Cooper in Kalkaska, who's ready to try to answer 10 questions in just 60 seconds. If Cooper can do that, he will win the money with Real Rock 105 and 95.5. 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

0: the Real Rock Station, Rock 105 and 95.5, and it's time to play Cartman's $100 Minute. I've got Cooper on the line in Kalkaska. How's it going, Cooper?
1: Good. How about yourself?
0: I'm doing good, Cooper. Are you excited for the summer?
1: Yeah, about time for it to warm up here, am I right?
0: I feel like it's definitely hanging on to the cold a little bit longer than I like.
1: Oh, yeah, for sure.
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0: Cooper, you're going to get 60 seconds to answer 10 general knowledge questions. If you get the question right, I'll go on to the next question. If you get it wrong, I'll say no. There's no skipping or passing. You need to get the answer correct before you can move on to the next question. So just keep guessing no matter what. Cooper, are you ready to play?
1: Yep, I'm ready. Let's get into it.
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0: Cooper, if you score a ringer, what game are you playing?
1: A ringer? Horseshoe?
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1: Ladies and gentlemen, what?
0: Rock and roll.
1: 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I don't know. 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MTV.
0: Bo Jackson played two professional sports. What were they?
1: Football, baseball.
0: Actress Kristen Bell was born in what state?
1: Michigan.
0: What planet is the largest in our solar system?
1: No. Jupiter.
0: And that is time.
1: Good shot. I just got stumped on that one.
0: Yes, sir. The $100 Minute from Ace Buyers in Traverse City, Never the Same Store Twice, and Real Rock. 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
1: 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Sounds good.
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0: 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It is Cartman of the Morning. 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
2: Northwestern Michigan College in Traverse City says programs like the Community College Guarantee and the Michigan Reconnect program have helped increase graduation rates by 10% in the past year. The college notes that these initiatives are vital for the state of Michigan to further develop economically and become a sustainable economy. The bulk of the students are considered non-traditional, often working full-time while attending school part-time and taking two or three classes per semester. The Department of Natural Resources has two additional tools on hand to help battle wildfires this summer. Based in Gaylord, the DNR has leased two Fire Boss aircraft. The aircraft have already seen action, battling a fire near Mayo in Oscoda. Each aircraft is capable of dumping 800 gallons of water in a single trip. Emergency management officials say that water levels at the Sheboygan Lock and Dam have receded over 18 inches below the top of the structure. Michigan State Police Emergency Management said, while the decreasing water levels are encouraging, boating access sites in Sheboygan and the surrounding area remain closed and no wake rules are in effect because of

0: unsafe conditions. And the Michigan Department of Transportation will clean and inspect 3 bridges to remove sand and salt to prevent corrosion throughout northern Michigan. Work is scheduled today and tomorrow on the U.S. 31 bridge over the Manistee River in Manistee. On Wednesday, work moves to the U.S. 31 bridge over the Pine River Channel in Charlevoix, and crews will finish Thursday and Friday at the U.S. 23 bridge over the Sheboygan River in Sheboygan. The bridges will have single lane closures and traffic shifts during the scheduled dates. One lane will remain open in each direction at all times. And that's your Morning Buzz on Rock 105 and 95.5. I'm David Barr.
1: Time to take a look at sports.
0: The Detroit Tigers salvaged one from the Royals Sunday, 6-3. Tigers head to New York for 3 with the Mets starting tomorrow night at 7:10. Justin Verlander has now been placed on the 60-day injured list. The Cleveland Cavaliers took Saturday's game from the Pistons to chip away at Detroit's lead in the Eastern Conference semifinals. Game 4 is coming up tonight in Cleveland. Tip-off is at 8 p.m. Caitlin Clark and Angel Reese both set records in their debuts Saturday. Clark became the fastest player to surpass 1,000 points, 250 boards, and 250 assists. She did it in 54 WNBA games. Reese logged her 50th career double-double. Michigan State football will play 2 Friday night games during the 2026 season at Spartan Stadium. The season and home opener against Toledo has been moved up a day to Friday, September 4th. Game time at TV Network will be released later this month. Fox Sports also announced that Michigan State's home game against Oregon will be played on Friday, November 20th as part of its Fox College Football Friday schedule. The game will be televised at 8 p.m. Grand Rapids Griffins eliminated the Manitoba Moose from the Calder Cup playoffs. Griffins now face the Chicago Wolves in the Central Division Finals beginning Thursday in the 5-game series. Puck drop at Van Andel is at 7 p.m. And the Kalkaska Kings lost to the Michigan Shadow 12-1 to lose in the Michigan Independence Hockey League Finals. And that's Rock 105 and 95.5 Sports. I'm David Barr.
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All right. What I'd like to do is to finish the sentence, give you a chance to call in, have a little fun today. Finish this sentence, take it any direction you want because I'm curious to see where it goes. That awkward moment when blank. How would you finish that sentence? That awkward moment when blank. The number to call in is 1-888-955-1051. Again, finish the sentence. That awkward moment when blank. Phone lines are open to call in. The number is 1-888-955-1051.

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1: The number to call into the show, have a little fun with me today, is 1-888-955-1051. I want to do a finish this sentence, that awkward moment when blank. How would you finish that?
2: That awkward moment when your boss catches you on break and you're not supposed to be.
1: So you're taking your own little break while you're still technically on the clock?
2: Right.
1: Yeah, that could be awkward and also, you know, might get you fired.
2: Yeah, that's a thing.
1: Then again, I stand by the fact that if people can have smoke breaks every 25, 30 minutes, I should get more breaks too, even though I'm not a smoker. It's really unfair.
2: I might use that one today.
1: As you should. Take advantage of your company every possible way because you know they'll take advantage of you. That's why I always when I'm on the clock. Why not get paid to do it?

0: number to call into the show, 1-888-955-1051. Having fun with a finish a sentence today. That sentence is that awkward moment when blank.
1: When you go up to somebody thinking you know them and say hello, and you've never met the person before in your life.
0: Oh, yeah. You walk up and you're like, oh, hey, how are you? Oh, I have no idea who you are.
1: Yes.
0: Yep, always awkward. They stare at you like you're a crazy person, their hands on their phone, and they're debating whether or not they should call 911.
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Meet amazing guests, including the voices of one of the biggest and most celebrated animated shows of all time, Phineas and Ferb. Join us as we welcome Vincent Martella, voice of Phineas, also known for The Walking Dead and Batman, as well as David Errigo Jr., who's the voice of Ferb, also known for X-Men 97 and Justice League.

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0: 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Who's this and where are you calling from?
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0: Dave, finish this sentence, that awkward moment when blank.
1: You knew it wasn't just the fart.
0: Oh, yeah, that's a little more than awkward.
1: You gotta make yourself quietly move back into the bathroom.
0: Yeah, you're not walking out of that room without people knowing something just happened.
1: Something's wrong, yeah. Depends on the discharge, of course.
0: Oh, gross.

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0: Call into the show at 1-888-955-1051 with Cartman in the Morning. It is Real Rock. I want you to finish the sentence, that awkward moment when blank.
1: That awkward moment when you're trying to chat up a girl and you realize she is totally ignoring you.
0: Oh, yeah, that sucks. Big kick to the ego if she has no interest.
1: Yep.
0: The thing is, if it happens when you're by yourself, it's okay. You can ignore that it happened and just move on in life. However, if it happens in front of your buddies, they will never let you forget it.

0: On the way, your morning buzz here on Real Rock 105 and 95.5 with David Barr, fueled by Big Flavor at Moose and Stella's Cafe in Kalkaska. Who's this? Where are you calling from?
1: Mike from Harbor Springs.
0: Mike, I want you to finish this sentence, that awkward moment when blank.
1: That awkward moment when your wife walks in and you're taking care of business. Or...
0: Okay, we could have left it at taking care of business.
1: I know. I didn't know if you understood it. So that's why I'm like, all right, I'll make it awkward. I'll say it.
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3: Northwestern Michigan College in Traverse City says programs like the Community College Guarantee and the Michigan Reconnect program have helped increase graduation rates by 10% in the past year. The college notes that these initiatives are vital for the state of Michigan to further develop economically and become a sustainable economy. The bulk of the students are considered non-traditional, often working full-time while attending school part-time and taking two or three classes per semester. The Department of Natural Resources has two additional tools on hand to help battle wildfires this summer. Based in Gaylord, the DNR has leased two Fire Boss aircraft. The aircraft have already seen action, battling a fire near Mayo in Oscoda. Each aircraft is capable of dumping 800 gallons of water in a single trip. Emergency management officials say that water levels at the Sheboygan Lock and Dam have receded over 18 inches below the top of the structure. Michigan State Police Emergency Management said, while the decreasing water levels are encouraging, boating access sites in Sheboygan and the surrounding area remain closed and no wake rules are in effect because of unsafe conditions. And the Michigan Department of Transportation will clean and inspect three bridges to remove sand and salt to prevent corrosion throughout northern Michigan. Work is scheduled today and tomorrow on the U.S. 31 bridge over the Manistee River in Manistee. On Wednesday, work moves to the U.S. 31 bridge over the Pine River Channel in Charlevoix, and crews will finish Thursday and Friday at the U.S. 23 bridge over the Sheboygan River in Sheboygan. The bridges will have single-lane closures and traffic shifts during the scheduled dates. One lane will remain open in each direction at all times. And that's your morning buzz on Rock 105 and 95.5. I'm David Barr.
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3: The Detroit Tigers salvaged one from the Royals Sunday, 6-3. Tigers head to New York for three with the Mets starting tomorrow night at 7:10. Justin Verlander has now been placed on the 60-day injured list. The Cleveland Cavaliers took Saturday's game from the Pistons to chip away at Detroit's lead in the Eastern Conference semifinals. Game four is coming up tonight in Cleveland. Tip-off is at 8 p.m. Caitlin Clark and Angel Reese both set records in their debuts Saturday. Clark became the fastest player to surpass 1,000 points, 250 boards, and 250 assists. She did it in 54 WNBA games. Reese logged her 50th career double-double.

0: Michigan State football will play two Friday night games during the 2026 season at Spartan Stadium. The season and home opener against Toledo has been moved up a day to Friday, September 4th. Game time and TV network will be released later this month. Fox Sports also announced that Michigan State's home game against Oregon will be played on Friday, November 20th, as part of its Fox College Football Friday schedule. The game will be televised at 8 p.m. Grand Rapids Griffins eliminated the Manitoba Moose from the Calder Cup playoffs. Griffins now face the Chicago Wolves in the Central Division Finals, beginning Thursday in the five-game series. Puck drop at Van Andel is at 7 p.m. And the Kalkaska Kings lost to the Michigan Shadow 12-1 to lose in the Michigan Independence Hockey League Finals. And that's Rock 105 and 95.5 Sports. I'm David Barr.
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9: Just after 10 o'clock, we've got concert announcements for Interlochen Center for the Arts. Rodney will join us on the air. We're going to break down the shows coming your way. 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

0: It's Monday, and Mondays mean concert announcements with Rodney from Interlochen Center for the Arts. Good morning, Rodney. How's it going?
1: It's going well. How about yourself?
0: I'm doing good. Now, last week we were talking off the air. You said you were working on something big, and I believe you've got it booked now at Interlochen Center for the Arts. So let's break it to everybody. What is our first concert announcement for today?
1: Yeah, on August 21st, we have 7-time Grammy Award winner and Motown legend Gladys Knight taking the stage at Corson Auditorium. She's just one of those greatest voices of the last 60 years. She delivers timeless hit songs like Midnight Train to Georgia and That's What Friends Are For. She sells out concert halls all around the world. She's, you know, on the television. She's on film. She's even done the Super Bowl. And tickets for that show are going to go on sale this Friday, starting at $58.
0: I always think it's awesome when you have an artist who's played all over the world, and then here they come and play Interlochen Center for the Arts.
1: I know. It's awesome. It's so cool to be able to have them right here in our backyard.
0: Now, what's really cool is this next announcement involves a band that started here in the Traverse City area, and they exploded, and now they travel the world playing their music, but they're coming home to perform as well.
1: Absolutely. On August 22nd, Interlochen alumni and, like you said, some of the Northern Michigan favorite, the Accidentals, are going to return home for a powerful night, and it's going to be at the Interlochen Bowl. So it's not going to be at Kresge, it's not going to be at Corson, it's going to be at the Interlochen Bowl, which is just an awesome feeling. And they're going to be joined with Nashville artist Emma Zink and fellow Interlochen alumni A to Z Music. So another local group that's starting to make some headway, man. What started here in Northern Michigan, it's grown internationally. They've toured all over the world. The Accidentals, they're bringing that signature blend back home with those harmonies, the songwriting. It's going to be an absolute fun time. And what's really cool is tickets for this one are going to start at $28.
0: And will they also go on sale this Friday?
1: They will also go on sale this Friday. And what's cool about the Interlochen Bowl is we also have this premium seating section. It's limited tickets, but what's really cool about it, it's like these Adirondack-style chairs, and it comes

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All you'll have to do is figure out our movie for today. 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

0: 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It's Hollywood.
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2: I move to disqualify Ms. Vito as an expert witness. Can you answer the question?
4: No, it is a trick question.
2: Why is it a trick question?
4: Watch this. Because Chevy didn't make a 327 in 55. The 327 didn't come out till 62. And it wasn't offered in the Bel Air with a four-barrel carb till 64. However, in 1964, the correct ignition timing would be 4 degrees before Top Dead Center.
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4: 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Because Chevy didn't make a 327 in 55. The 327 didn't come out till 62. And it wasn't offered in the Bel Air with a four-barrel carb till 64. However, in 1964, the correct ignition timing would be 4 degrees before Top Dead Center.
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2: I move to disqualify Ms. Vito as an expert witness. Can you answer the question?
4: No, it is a trick question.
2: Why is it a trick question?
4: Watch this. Because Chevy didn't make a 327 in 55. The 327 didn't come out till 62. And it wasn't offered in the Bel Air with a four-barrel carb till 64. However, in 1964, the correct ignition timing would be 4 degrees before Top Dead Center.
6: All right, there it is, your clip. 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

0: It sounds like the actors and actresses sucked in helium. It's Hollywood.
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5: Matt Damon.
0: Hollywood helium. Here's today's clip.
2: I move to disqualify Ms. Vito as an expert witness.
6: Can you answer the question?
4: No, it is a trick question.
6: Why is it a trick question?
4: Watch this. Because Chevy didn't make a 327 in 55. The 327 didn't come out till 62. And it wasn't offered in the Bel Air with a four-barrel carb till 64. However, in 1964, the correct ignition timing would be 4 degrees before top dead center.
7: All right, that is our clip today. Our player is Jim. And Jim, where are you calling from today?
8: Barcelona.
7: All right, Jim, do you know your movies pretty good?
8: I do.
7: All right, well, if you get this right, we're going to get you hooked up with BC Pizza. Jim, what is our movie for today?
8: My Cousin Vinny.
7: My Cousin Vinny is correct. Nicely done. I had to do it because I watched that over the weekend. I saw it was on one of the streaming services, and I was like, I got to watch it. It's an absolute classic.
8: Watched it too.
7: Yeah. Heck yeah, man. You're a winner. We're going to get you BC Pizza. Can you hang on the line?
8: Yep.
7: All right. Jim and Mancelona walking away with that pizza from BC Pizza. Let's listen to our clip without the helium.
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2: Watch this.
1: Because Chevy didn't make a 327 in 55. The 327 didn't come out till 62. And it wasn't offered in the Bel Air with a four-barrel carb till 64. However, in 1964, the correct ignition timing would be 4 degrees before top dead center.
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the way. Somebody put together a list of what they call the best fads of the 90s, and I'd like to talk about those coming up in a few here on Real Rock. But right now, new music, it's Barricade from

0: ahead with Creep on the Real Rock Station, Rock 105 and 95.5. Thank you for joining me. Welcome to the show today. This list was put together of what is being called the best fads of the 90s. Now, this would be put together by Gen Xers and elder millennials, remembering the hottest trends of the 90s, including Pogs. Do you remember the game, Pogs? You had your slammers and you had your Pogs. Grunge music and style. The Super Soaker. Jenko jeans. The Nintendo Game Boy. Starter jackets. This is just naming off some of what's called the best fads of the 90s. Slap bracelets made the list. Beanie Babies. Rollerblades. That third wave ska, which would be groups like Mighty Mighty Boss Tones, Real Big Fish, No Doubt, Less Than Jake. All of these things have made the list. They also included some television shows like Saved by the Bell, Beverly Hills 90210, My So-Called Life, the original Buffy the Vampire Slayer TV show. All of these things are considered the best fads of the 90s, in which I don't like that terminology. Fads is not a great term, in my opinion, because this is culture. And if you're not down with it, then you are uncultured swine.
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8: 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On the way, we are going to get into some random facts. One of the things we're going to talk about is nasal immunity, as well as Mardi Gras. All of that and more on the way. Random facts with Real Rock 105 and 95.5. First, some Guns N' Roses. It's

0: Your Death Punch on the Real Rock Station. We'll get to a bit in a minute, an old school song you probably haven't heard in a while coming up in a bit. But first,
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0: All right, we'll start with this one. While New Orleans Mardi Gras is the most famous of the celebrations, the first Mardi Gras celebration actually took place in Mobile, Alabama in 1703. So even though New Orleans is the longest and most well-known, the first was in Alabama. Moving on in your random facts today. Have you heard the term the Spirit Effect, whereby Spirit Airlines entering a new route would cause other carriers to drop prices, making prices more affordable for regular Americans, which is why it is such a big deal that Spirit Airlines is now out of business. And there is actually a pretty large group of people that are getting together to try and purchase Spirit Airlines as we speak. Cold temperatures weaken the nasal immunity, making us more vulnerable to viruses. A mere 5-degree drop in nasal tissue temperature will reduce your immune response by nearly half. So the colder, the more likely you have opportunities and chances to get sick. Finally today, there's an estimated 3 million rats in New York City, nearly a third as many as the human population. So yeah, you'll likely see some rats. The best thing I ever saw was this rat that was dragging an entire piece of pizza down into a subway. And I thought to myself, that rat and me, we have a lot in common when it comes to our feelings about pizza.

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Check out a song that you might not have heard in a while, but you still love. It's Been a Minute with Cartman in the Morning on Real Rock 105 and 95.5.

The Used with My Chemical Romance. That is their cover of Under Pressure on the Real Rock Station, Rock 105 and 95.5. They covered that song initially in 2004 to help the victims of the tsunami that hit the coasts of South Asia in December of 2004. They played it during different concerts on tour during their Taste of Chaos tour, in which they toured around together. Again, that was a cover of Under Pressure. That is when My Chemical Romance and The Used came together and did their own version of the song. 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

0: 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What do you want to hear today?
1: How about a bad omen?
0: We can hook up bad omens for sure, man. What are you doing right now?
1: Just work, man.
0: Cool. What kind of work are you in, dude?
1: Construction.
0: All right. Outdoors today, then?
1: Yeah, I'm trying to be outdoors. We're remodeling a nice house. I'm outside cutting the boards and stuff, so, yeah.
0: Like, how nice? Like, 2-3 million type house?
1: I would say 4.
0: Oh, damn!
1: At least, it's up in Bay Harbor.
0: Okay, so money, money, money, money!
1: Yes, sir.

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0: We are doing the all request lunch. The number to get a request on 1-888-955-1051. What's your name and where are you calling from?
1: Marty in Petoskey.
0: Hey, Marty, can I play a request for you today?
1: Yeah, play anything Godsmack.
0: I like that. We can do Godsmack. How was your weekend, man? Did you do anything fun?
1: I went and detailed a couple cars, you know.
0: Is that fun for you? Because that does not sound like fun to me. That sounds like work.
1: Yeah, it was work. I didn't have a day off this weekend.
0: Boo! Are you with your boss right now? Put him on the phone. I'll cuss him out for you.
1: I got two different bosses. The one I'm with actually gave me the weekend off.
0: Oh, okay. So he's the good boss. Your other boss is the jerk. Although I'm guessing you don't want to say that out loud.

They say you can't summon an entire generation with just one sound. We disagree. It's Real Rock on Rock 105 and 95.5.

0: 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You win Jimmy John's from Front Street and South Airport Road in Traverse City each week when we do Thank God It's Friday. You can score the party platter, the chips, the cookies. 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Our latest winner was Lisa Schneider at Family Fair in Traverse City. 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Up next, Ann Carlini. I am going to say goodbye for the day. Thank you for listening. I will be back tomorrow morning, 7 a.m. Until then, I'll see ya!
1: Peace, I'm out. 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

Well, I was downstate for Mother's Day this weekend, and I did see some boats headed north on 75. Not many. I think a lot of people are waiting for the weather to warm up slightly. The inland waterways along the Sheboygan Dam still remain closed. Hopefully, maybe that will change by Memorial Day weekend. There is a Sheboygan County Flood fundraiser happening this Sunday, May 17th, at the Knights of Columbus. I'm Ann Carlini, 3 Days Grace on Rock 105 and 95.5.

0: Well, this week we want to send you to see Gorillaz at Little Caesars Arena this October. 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

a massive gizzard shard. It weighed 4 pounds and 45 ounces. It was 20 inches in length. The picture of him holding it up, it's like, wow, that's a big fish. But the DNR said they thought that they get a shad that would weigh close to 5 pounds, but they said usually it's the kind of fish that people don't report, but they're hoping to catch one even bigger next year. I'm Ann Carlini on Rock 105 and 95.5 with the new one from Volbeat.

Did you guys see the giant shad that they caught on the Grand River in Kent County? That would be kind of somewhere in between Lansing and Lake Michigan. So a man caught

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0: I refuse. Five Finger Death Punch on Rock 105 and 95.5. I was kind of surprised that Mortal Kombat 2 did not win the box office this past weekend. The Devil Wears Prada 2 came in first. Mortal Kombat came in second, and then Michael third. But I do know they were pushing the first Mortal Kombat movie pretty hard over the weekend. Every time I went to HBO or Amazon Prime, it was the first thing that popped up. If you love your movies, you should be listening for Hollywood Helium in the Morning with Cartman. Guess the right movie clip. 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

know what happens when the price of gas goes up? The price of trucks go down. Ford says that they're going to offer employee pricing now until July 6th. I used to enjoy employee pricing because my dad worked for Ford Motor Company. Ford says that it's to celebrate the nation's 250th anniversary. So now through July 6th, everyone can save hundreds, if not thousands, of dollars on that employee pricing. 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

0: 1051. 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

Well, here's yet another way to see your favorite bands in concert. AMC Theater said they're going to start streaming live performances in their IMAX theaters. They said that they have developed a technology where the artists can actually hear the crowd in the theater while they're on stage. So they're going to test this out in about 300 different theaters. The cost of admission is anywhere between $40 to $75 a person, depending on the artist you're going to see. I don't know. It's a good revenue for the artists, and it's a way for people in rural communities who can't get to concert venues to see their favorite bands and artists live. So I'm going to be following this story. I'm interested to see how it works out. I'm Ann Carlini, Collective Soul on Rock 105 and 95.5.

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0: Chevelle on Rock 105 and 95.5. 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

the Tigers won a game last night. They beat the Royals 6-3. Gage Workman hit his first major league home run as the Tigers desperately tried to piece together a team out of Triple A. They have 14 Tigers on the injured reserve list. They did move Justin Verlander to the 60-day injured list, which means he's eligible to pitch on May 31st. Let's hope it's in time to save this season. Tigers continue their road trip tomorrow night in New York against the Mets. Go Tigers. Game 4 of the Eastern Conference semifinals happens tonight in Cleveland. Detroit leads the series 2-1, and tonight's game starts at 8 o'clock. You can watch it on NBC and Peacock. Go Pistons. I'm Ann Carlini with the latest from Bad Omens on Rock 105 and 95.5.

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analyzed years of weather data across the country. They focused on temperature and precipitation, and they came up with the top 10 best weather days. Well, they got the sunshine right today, but where's the temperature? Where's that 60, 65, 70 degrees I was hoping for? Three of the perfect weather days fall in May. We've already passed them. Today is one. And then the other seven are in October. They predict October 3rd through the 9th for perfect weather. So definitely make some plans to go check out some fall colors on those days. The worst day of the year for weather is January 25th. I get that. I'm Ann Carlini with Ice Nine Kills on Rock 105 and 95.5.

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1: 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Way to go, Lisa Snyder, who works at Family Fair. 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I'm Ann Carlini. Thanks for having me on today.
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So do you like jigsaw puzzles? Would you spend 4 years putting one together? This guy in Colorado did. His name is Lou Salas. For the last 4 years, he's been piecing together the world's largest jigsaw puzzle. Lou says it arrived at his house in 5 dozen boxes. 5 dozen? It consisted of over 60,000 pieces, and it measured out to be 29 feet long once he completed it. He actually had to build a customized table in order to do this thing. Wow, must feel good to complete the puzzle, but now what do you do with it? I mean, you can't just leave it up in your house, would you? I wonder what the picture was. Oh, God, I hope it wasn't one of those black and white ones. I'm Ann Carlini, Pretty Reckless on Rock 105 and 95.5.

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0: Well, this month, our Man Up campaign is going to focus on your mental health, guys. 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

Well, the Pistons lost in Cleveland on Saturday. I didn't think they looked really bad, maybe a little flat in the third quarter. But what I couldn't take my eyes off of were those Beat Detroit t-shirts, of course, sitting right behind the Pistons bench. So every time the camera moved along the bench, that's all you could see. Tonight's game starts at 8 o'clock. We can watch it on NBC and Peacock. Detroit still leads the series 2-1, and I think tonight they go up 3-1. Go Pistons. I'm Ann Carlini with Rob Zombie on Rock 105 and 95.5.

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0: Well, this week we want to give you concert tickets to see the Gorillaz. 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

Metallica, who played to 80,000 fans last week in Athens, Greece. They performed at the Athens Olympic Stadium. So nearby, Greece's Geodynamic Institute monitored the entire concert using seismographs because they wanted to know whether or not 80,000 fans could cause what they call concert quakes. Well, yeah, if you get 80,000 people stomping their feet to Enter Sandman, that's going to rock the earth. 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
1: 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We have a donut and beer festival happening at Turtle Creek on June 13th. So the stadium is going to be packed with the smells of delicious donuts. And of course, I will be there sampling the IPAs. Thank you. 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

0: Tickets are on sale now for the Donut and Beer Festival happening at Turtle Creek Stadium in June. 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
1: Yeah!

Did you see the massive fish that this guy caught? It was a gizzard shad. It weighed 4 pounds, 45 ounces, and measured 20 inches in length. He caught it on the Grand River in Kent County, which is kind of between Lansing and Lake Michigan. The DNR said they knew that there were big gizzard shads out there, and they're hoping to get one over 5 pounds next year. But they said, you know, a shad's just not normally a fish that people report. So, you know, good luck out there. I'm Ann Carlini, Volbeat, on Rock 105 and 95.5.

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By the way, leaving your grocery cart in a parking space doesn't make you a rebel. It makes you a... 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

0: Well, the Cherry Capital Comic Con happens in just a couple of weeks at the Grand Traverse Resort. 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They have a contest for the kids and the adults. I'm Ann Carlini on Rock 105 and 95.5.
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0: 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I'm Ann Carlini. I hope you have a good rest of your Monday night. 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

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We disagree. 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